0: Just a little FYI on the message. Don't get me wrong, this ain't no SOS. What I'm saying, on the contrary, is that things couldn't be better. Anyhow, like they say, cut to the chase. Our spaceship is hovering a couple of feet over the terrain on this planet. We're in the constellation of Orion, searching for signs of life to bring back.
1: I have a collect call from
2: Javelo.
1: If you would like to accept this collect call, please press 4.
3: What's up, cuzzo?
2: What up, uncut nigga? I'm in jail
3: shit. You know I got you, cuz. Talk to me, what you need?
2: Shit, nigga just went down for a Flock 459 residential
3: okay.
2: Burglary shit. I just need a little money.
3: Okay, well, check this out. When you get out, I'm gonna put you on, right?
2: 100.
3: But I need you to put the motherfucking city on in a real motherfucking way.
2: I'm gonna do that for
3: no,
2: my
3: for
2: city.
3: Real, though. I need you to stay out of trouble.
2: I am.
3: Stay in the mix.
2: Man,
3: put this
2: on.
3: Motherfucking album together the way it's supposed to be done. You do what you do, let me do what I do, and we're gonna make some magic. Matter of fact, we're gonna make some motherfucking money. Let's get it.
4: Real shit. Back up, nigga.
2: Back up, nigga.
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3: The only thing you need to know to understand the deepest metaphysical secret is this, that for every outside there is an inside, and for every inside there is an outside. And although they are different,

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Through the new garden, the west, great cities calling. 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Offering these, offering myself, bathing myself, bathing my songs in sex.